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0: 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Goodbye and good night.
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Ladies and gentlemen, accompanied by David Foster and performing her number one hit, Unbreak My Heart, please welcome multi-award winning superstar, Miss Toni Braxton.

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0: 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And I know I wouldn't be there to help you along. So I give you that name and I said goodbye. I knew you'd have to get tough or die. 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Yeah. He said, now you just fought one hell of a fight, and I know you hate me and you got the right to kill me now, and I wouldn't blame you if you do. 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

once said to me, and I quote, he said, never wait or hesitate, get in gear before it's too late. You may never get another chance, 'cause youth's a mask, but it don't last.

The tailor insides out. Cause everybody hates a tourist, especially one who thinks it's all such a laugh.